0: In the fall, the leaves change color and fall to the ground. It's like Mother Nature's version of a mic drop.
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10: Partly cloudy skies tonight, low will be 5. Tomorrow morning, mix of sun and cloud, high of 16, followed by mainly cloudy skies, low of 7. Wednesday, mix of sun and cloud, high of 20. The skies will be clear that evening, low of 8.
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10: Partly cloudy skies tonight, low will be 5. Tomorrow morning, mix of sun and cloud, high of 16, followed by mainly cloudy skies, low of 7. Wednesday, mix of sun and cloud, high of 20. The skies will be clear that evening, low of 8.
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9: Partly cloudy skies tonight, low will be 5. Tomorrow morning, mix of sun and cloud, high of 16, followed by mainly cloudy skies, low of 7. Wednesday, mix of sun and cloud, high of 20. The skies will be clear that evening, low of 8.
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0: to JFM. Back to school, back to routine, making lunches, running here and there. What's for supper tonight? 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
9: Partly cloudy skies tonight, low will be 5. Tomorrow morning, mix of sun and cloud, high of 16, followed by mainly cloudy skies, low of 7. Wednesday, mix of sun and cloud, high of 20. The skies will be clear that evening, low of 8.

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0: In the fall, the air gets crisper, and so do my socks. 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
7: Partly cloudy skies tonight, low will be 5. Tomorrow morning, mix of sun and cloud, high of 16, followed by mainly cloudy skies, low of 7. Wednesday, mix of sun and cloud, high of 20. The skies will be clear that evening, low of 8.
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12: Partly cloudy skies tonight. Low will be 5. Tomorrow morning, mix of sun and cloud. High of 16. Followed by mainly cloudy skies. Low of 7. Wednesday, mix of sun and cloud. High of 20. The skies will be clear that evening. Low of 8.
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7: Partly cloudy skies tonight, low will be 5. Tomorrow morning, mix of sun and cloud, high of 16, followed by mainly cloudy skies, low of 7. Wednesday, mix of sun and cloud, high of 20. The skies will be clear that evening, low of 8.
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Sister Cena says funky. 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
8: Partly cloudy skies tonight, low will be 5. Tomorrow morning, mix of sun and cloud, high of 16, followed by mainly cloudy skies, low of 7. Wednesday, mix of sun and cloud, high of 20. The skies will be clear that evening, low of 8.

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1: 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Well, then you need a bucket list. 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And 5. 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If you plan on drinking, don't plan on driving. 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
1: On October 4th, get ready for the very first Stratford Ride for Sick Kids, a 100-kilometer motorcycle ride to raise funds for Sick Kids Hospital in Toronto. 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
1: Good morning, I'm Richard Coffin. Belleville police confirm a Quincy West resident is a suspect after an exchange of gunfire with police Sunday outside the Sons of Jacob Synagogue. The 29-year-old remains in hospital with life-threatening injuries. No charges have been announced as of yet. The shootout took place on Yom Kippur, the holiest day on the Jewish calendar. Belleville Deputy Chief Sherry Meek says Constable Jeff Smith sustained serious injuries and is recovering in intensive care. She acknowledges a significant impact on the Jewish community given the proximity to the synagogue on one of the holiest days in the Jewish faith. She says there's no room for hate and violence, and every person deserves to feel safe when attending a place of worship, gathering with loved ones, or taking part in community life. Here on Perth, Children's Aid Society is replacing and repairing the roof. Perth Wellington MPP Matthew Ray announced $831,000 in provincial funding for the project. He says the investment will give the society the physical space needed to continue providing support for local families. Ray adds the funds are part of a $25 million investment supporting community agencies with upgrading and repairing infrastructure right across Ontario. The local community food center's market store reopened to the public with a celebration on Friday. Food logistics manager Jen Parsons tells My Stratford Now it could be one-stop shopping.
2: So when I hear that, oh, well, I still have to go elsewhere to get this product, then it kind of like hurts me because I would love for everybody to be here getting everything that they need so that they don't have to be running around doing their shopping elsewhere.
1: Product expansion makes it a more well-rounded market. Parsons says there are also new items in the store, such as paper products, flour and sugar. She hopes residents can also enjoy a meal at the local while browsing through the market. It'll be open Mondays from 4 to 6 and Fridays from 11 to 1. And it's important to make sure your smoke alarm is working, especially if you're a first-time renter. Test your smoke alarm day is next Monday, and firefighters remind people across Ontario to test their alarms. Perth East and West Perth Fire Department Fire Administrative Assistant Jessica Jo Ritzma says they're focusing on young adults living on their own.
3: I think when we're living at home with mom and dad, we don't really think about those things, right? Those aren't adult issues we have when we're at home. So it is something we do need to think about when we're on our own.
1: Firefighter Shay Harrod says know where the exits are, know how to get out in case of an emergency, and call 911.
4: It might be dark, it could be smoky, it might be a little bit scary, so it's always good to be prepared.
1: They recommend checking the expiration date of your alarm and to test it every month. 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
6: A mix of sun and cloud with a high of 17 for today. Cloudy tonight with a low of 6. A mix of sun and cloud tomorrow with a high of 18. And to kick off the Stratford Fall Fair on Thursday, sunny with a high of 20.
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6:09. Good morning. KFEL with you this morning to kick off your Tuesday. We're sitting at 7 degrees, so a chilly start. And how much did it cost in 1951? We'll discuss that coming up very, very shortly. First, though, it's Semisonic and closing time. 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

0: 107.7 Today FM, Stratford's best music, and Coldplay, Feels Like I'm Falling in Love. I'm KFEL at 617. Good morning. 7 degrees right now, so a chilly start to the day. And guess what? It's the 75th anniversary of Yonsei's Home Design and Smart. It is crazy to think of a business that's been in business for 75 years. And with that, we are giving you a chance to win a $75 gift certificate. You just have to guess how much a dozen eggs cost in 1951. Now, I have no idea about 1951, but I remember when I was a kid back in 89, 90, 91, it was about $2.50 on the farm. That's what we sold our eggs for, so I'm sure it was a lot less than that. If you want a chance to win, head down to the Today Facebook page and make your guess. How much did a dozen eggs cost in 1951 for your chance at a $75 gift certificate to Yonsei's Home Design Smart?
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0: 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And Snow, everybody wants to be like you. Good morning. I'm Kay Felland. Some good news for you this morning. We're going to give you a chance to win a four-pack of passes to go to the Stratford Fall Fair. These passes, these wristbands, are for the Midway. How do you win them? Well, it's easy peasy. You just head over to the Today Facebook page, and you tell us your favorite part about the Fall Fair. What do you love? For me, it's just going to see the Longhorns. I adore that. It's my favorite part. What is it for you? What do you love about the Stratford Fall Fair? Best answer today will win four wristbands to the Stratford Fall Fair's Midway. 519-272-9834. You can call or text what you love about the Fall Fair, or you can hit the Today Facebook page as well.
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0: 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It's 6:45. Good morning, and you've got a chance to spoil your pets. So not only is Friday the best day ever because, well, it's Friday, but it's also a four-legger Friday, and that's where you have a chance to win a $25 gift certificate from Pet Value because we've teamed up with the locations in Stratford and New Hamburg for you to win this wonderful contest. 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
1: Good morning, I'm Richard Coffin. Belleville police confirm a Quincy West resident is a suspect after an exchange of gunfire with police Sunday outside the Sons of Jacob Synagogue. The 29-year-old remains in hospital with life-threatening injuries. No charges have been announced as of yet. The shootout took place on Yom Kippur, the holiest day on the Jewish calendar. Belleville Deputy Chief Sherry Meek says Constable Jeff Smith sustained serious injuries and is recovering in intensive care. She acknowledges a significant impact on the Jewish community given the proximity to the synagogue on one of the holiest days in the Jewish faith. She says there's no room for hate and violence, and every person deserves to feel safe when attending a place of worship, gathering with loved ones, or taking part in community life. Huron Perth Children's Aid Society is replacing and repairing the roof. Perth Wellington MPP Matthew Ray announced $831,000 in provincial funding for the project. He says the investment will give the society the physical space needed to continue providing support for local families. Ray adds the funds are part of a $25 million investment supporting community agencies with upgrading and repairing infrastructure right across Ontario. The local community food center's market store reopened to the public with a celebration on Friday. Food logistics manager Jen Parsons tells My Stratford Now it could be one-stop shopping.
2: So when I hear that, oh, well, I still have to go elsewhere to get this product, then it kind of like hurts me because I would love for everybody to be here getting everything that they need so that they don't have to be running around doing their shopping elsewhere.
1: Product expansion makes it a more well-rounded market. Parsons says there are also new items in the store, such as paper products, flour and sugar. She hopes residents can also enjoy a meal at the local while browsing through the market. It'll be open Mondays from 4 to 6 and Fridays from 11 to 1. And it's important to make sure your smoke alarm is working, especially if you're a first-time renter. Test your smoke alarm day is next Monday, and firefighters remind people across Ontario to test their alarms. Perth East and West Perth Fire Department Fire Administrative Assistant Jessica Jo Ritzma says they're focusing on young adults living on their own.
3: I think when we're living at home with mom and dad, we don't really think about those things, right? Those aren't adult issues we have when we're at home. So it is something we do need to think about when we're on our own.
1: Firefighter Shay Harrett says know where the exits are, know how to get out in case of an emergency, and call 911.
4: It might be dark, it could be smoky, it might be a little bit scary, so it's always good to be prepared.
1: They recommend checking the expiration date of your alarm and to test it every month. 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
5: Today FM weather.
6: A mix of sun and cloud with a high of 17 for today. Cloudy tonight with a low of 6. A mix of sun and cloud tomorrow with a high of 18. And to kick off the Stratford Fall Fair on Thursday, sunny with a high of 20.
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7:09, good morning. Guess what? I've got 4 passes for you, 4 wristbands to be exact, to the Stratford Fall Fair. Yeah, for the Midway this weekend. How do you win them? Well, we'll dive into that after some Taylor Swift. And it's I Knew It, Knew You, 107.7 Today FM.

0: Stratford's best music, 107.7 Today FM, and Tate McRae, She's All I Want to Be, at 7:16. Good morning. I'm KFEL. It's a chilly start to this day right now. We're sitting at, what are we sitting at here? Let's see, 7 degrees still. Going to see a mix of sun and cloud, and it's going to jump 10 degrees up to 17. That'll be our high. So if you go on the Today Facebook page this morning, you're going to notice there is a lot of stuff to win. And one of the things I'm giving you a chance to win is 4 wristbands to the Midway at the Stratford Fall Fair, which is this weekend. And the beauty about the Stratford Fall Fair, of course, is the free admission. So you get to go, but of course, rides do cost something. And the fair is awesome. I love going and strolling around the Stratford Fall Fair, running into people you know. Mayor Martin Ritzma is usually there. I've ran into him. I have a picture with him and a cow. Very random. And of course, there is the Longhorn. Enjoy seeing the Longhorn, one of my favorite things. So what I thought I would ask you today is, what is your favorite thing about the Fall Fair? And you answer that, whether it's a phone call, a text, you'll get your chance at a 4-pack of wristbands for the Midway. You can also comment on the Today Facebook page for your chance to win. Andreas, your favorite thing about fairs?
1: I really like the really greasy food that they sell. There's always those, like, food trucks or whatever, and they've always got the most greasy, like, burgers or mozzarella sticks. I am a sucker for mozzarella sticks. Things like that, I go absolutely nuts for.
0: You know what? Not just that. Not just the burgers. Not just the fries. How about the cotton candy? How about other things like that? There's something about cotton candy at a fall fair that is the tops as well. There's something about candy apples at a fall fair that is just better than anywhere else you could buy them year-round. What's your favorite thing about the fall fair for your chance at 4 wristbands to the Midway? 519-272-9834. You can win by calling or texting or hitting the Today Facebook page.
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0: Mark Wahlberg and the Funky Bunch, Good Vibrations, 107.7 Today FM, 731, 7 degrees, good morning. Well, this weekend is the Stratford Fall Fair, and we all love the Fall Fair. Kicks off Thursday, and there's so much to do, and plus the free admission. You can go to the family and just have a really good time. You go through the agricultural barn, you get to see the kids showing the calves. It's one of my favorite times of the year, and of course, the Texas Longhorns. Of course, the rides in Campbell Amusement, which we've got 4 wristbands to give away for you to enjoy Campbell Amusement. And you just have to tell me your favorite thing about the Fall Fair. And Dee has commented and said, my daughter loves the rides and the cotton candy. My son loves the animals and the fishing game. First time he played was last year. He was 2. I've always loved the lights, the smells, and the excitement of a new season upon us. I also get Ken's Fries once a year at the fair. So there you go. That's family tradition right there. And that is a lovely answer. What do you love about the Stratford Fall Fair? 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

0: 107.7 Today FM, Stratford's best music. That was Good Time, Max Parker. It's 7 degrees right now with a mix of sun and cloud and a high of 17. And there's, guess what? More construction. Yes, that's the word of the day. Downey Street from St. Patrick Street to St. David Street will be closed to southbound traffic starting today for about 2 weeks. Northbound traffic will be maintained. So if you want to see how this is going to work, it's very simple and very easy. You can go over to the Today Facebook page, and I've got a map image for you thanks to the city of Stratford. Again, Downey Street from St. Patrick down to St. David Street. Southbound traffic will be closed due to construction.
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1: Good morning, I'm Richard Coffin. Belleville police confirm a Quincy West resident is a suspect after an exchange of gunfire with police Sunday outside the Sons of Jacob Synagogue. The 29-year-old remains in hospital with life-threatening injuries. No charges have been announced as of yet. The shootout took place on Yom Kippur, the holiest day on the Jewish calendar. Belleville Deputy Chief Sherry Meek says Constable Jeff Smith sustained serious injuries and is recovering in intensive care. She acknowledges a significant impact on the Jewish community given the proximity to the synagogue on one of the holiest days in the Jewish faith. She says there's no room for hate and violence, and every person deserves to feel safe when attending a place of worship, gathering with loved ones, or taking part in community life. Here on Perth, Children's Aid Society is replacing and repairing the roof. Perth Wellington MPP Matthew Ray announced $831,000 in provincial funding for the project. He says the investment will give the society the physical space needed to continue providing support for local families. Ray adds the funds are part of a $25 million investment supporting community agencies with upgrading and repairing infrastructure right across Ontario. The local community food center's market store reopened to the public with a celebration on Friday. Food logistics manager Jen Parsons tells My Stratford Now it could be one-stop shopping.
2: So when I hear that, oh, well, I still have to go elsewhere to get this product, then it kind of like hurts me because I would love for everybody to be here getting everything that they need so that they don't have to be running around doing their shopping elsewhere.
1: Product expansion makes it a more well-rounded market. Parsons says there are also new items in the store, such as paper products, flour and sugar. She hopes residents can also enjoy a meal at the local while browsing through the market. It'll be open Mondays from 4 to 6 and Fridays from 11 to 1. And it's important to make sure your smoke alarm is working, especially if you're a first-time renter. Test your smoke alarm day is next Monday, and firefighters remind people across Ontario to test their alarms. Perth East and West Perth Fire Department Fire Administrative Assistant Jessica Jo Ritzma says they're focusing on young adults living on their own.
3: I think when we're living at home with mom and dad, we don't really think about those things, right? Those aren't adult issues we have when we're at home. So it is something we do need to think about when we're on our own.
1: Firefighter Shay Harrod says know where the exits are, know how to get out in case of an emergency, and call 911.
4: It might be dark, it could be smoky, it might be a little bit scary, so it's always good to be prepared.
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7: A mix of sun and cloud with a high of 17 for today. Cloudy tonight with a low of 6. A mix of sun and cloud tomorrow with a high of 18. And to kick off the Stratford Fall Fair on Thursday, sunny with a high of 20.
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0: 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It's 8:15. Good morning. I'm KFEL. And it is all about the Fall Fair this weekend as it starts on Thursday. And I've got a 4-pack of wristbands to give away today for the Midway. And how do you win it? Well, you tell me what you love the most about the Stratford Fall Fair. So you can either do that on Today FM's Facebook page, call or text 519-272-9834. Allie has commented and said, seeing my kids' excitement, they go with Grandma and Grandpa every year, trying new rides, new food, seeing the animals, and when we pick them up, it was like it was the best day in the world. I also love seeing all generations enjoying the time at the fair. New memories for some and old memories for others. How about you, Caitlin? What is your favorite thing about the Fall Fair?
1: My favorite thing about the fair, I'm 22 years old, and I still love the animals.
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0: All right, what about you? 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So let me know. I'd love to hear from you this morning.
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0: 107.7 Today FM, Stratford's best music with Serena Ryder and What I Wouldn't Do. Good morning, I'm KFEL. 8 degrees right now. We're going to see a mix of sun and cloud with a high of 17. And I've got a chance for you to win a 4-pack of wristbands to the Stratford Fall Fair Midway. How do you win them? You tell me what you love about the Fall Fair. And Mary Lynn has commented that said the smell, the laughter of children, the opportunity to see people that you maybe only see once a year. It's like a family reunion. How about you, Carl? What do you love about the family fair?
1: Actually, I just went home to my parents in a hometown called Mildway. It's about 1,000 people. And I took part in some festivities with the Fall Fair. My favorite part, though, had to be the horseshoe pitching tournament. It was a good redneck game, and they had a chicken barbecue to follow it up, and by far, it's the best part of the Fall Fair.
0: There you go. You're going to your hometown. You're loving that. Perfect. Love to hear that. Thanks, Carl. 519-272-9834. What's your favorite part of the Fall Fair for your chance at a 4-pack of wristbands to ride the Midway?
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0: Stratford's best music, 107.7 Today FM with the old me. It's 8:47. Good morning. I'm KFEL. We sit at 8 degrees. Going to see a high of 17 as today rolls along. And we are giving you a chance to win a 4-pack of wristbands to the Fall Fair. How? Well, you just have to tell us what you love about the Fall Fair. It's that easy. It's that simple. Now, there's three different ways I'm letting you win today. I'm trying to give these passes away and making it as easy as possible. You can comment on the Today Facebook page. You can call or text 519-272. Here's Sherry with a comment. Nothing like walking through the fair, especially at night, and to bring you back to a simpler life. Forget adult stress, you forget worrying and the hustle, the bustle of everyday life, and enjoy the laughter of children, families, and the sounds, the smells, and the lights. I couldn't agree more. What a wonderful comment, Sherry. And we will be making the winner draw coming up after 9 o'clock.
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1: Good morning, I'm Richard Coffin. Belleville police confirm a Quincy West resident is a suspect after an exchange of gunfire with police Sunday outside the Sons of Jacob Synagogue. The 29-year-old remains in hospital with life-threatening injuries. No charges have been announced as of yet. The shootout took place on Yom Kippur, the holiest day on the Jewish calendar. Belleville Deputy Chief Sherry Meek says Constable Jeff Smith sustained serious injuries and is recovering in intensive care. She acknowledges a significant impact on the Jewish community given the proximity to the synagogue on one of the holiest days in the Jewish faith. She says there's no room for hate and violence, and every person deserves to feel safe when attending a place of worship, gathering with loved ones, or taking part in community life. Here on Perth, Children's Aid Society is replacing and repairing the roof. Perth Wellington MPP Matthew Ray announced $831,000 in provincial funding for the project. He says the investment will give the society the physical space needed to continue providing support for local families. Ray adds the funds are part of a $25 million investment supporting community agencies with upgrading and repairing infrastructure right across Ontario. The local community food center's market store reopened to the public with a celebration on Friday. Food logistics manager Jen Parsons tells My Stratford Now it could be one-stop shopping.
2: So when I hear that, I still have to go elsewhere to get this product, then it kind of like hurts me because I would love for everybody to be here getting everything that they need so that they don't have to be running around doing their shopping elsewhere.
1: Product expansion makes it a more well-rounded market. Parsons says there are also new items in the store, such as paper products, flour and sugar. She hopes residents can also enjoy a meal at the local while browsing through the market. It'll be open Mondays from 4 to 6 and Fridays from 11 to 1. And it's important to make sure your smoke alarm is working, especially if you're a first-time renter. Test your smoke alarm day is next Monday, and firefighters remind people across Ontario to test their alarms. Perth East and West Perth Fire Department Fire Administrative Assistant Jessica Jo Ritzma says they're focusing on young adults living on their own.
3: I think when we're living at home with mom and dad, we don't really think about those things, right? Those aren't adult issues we have when we're at home. So it is something we do need to think about when we're on our own.
1: Firefighter Shay Harrod says know where the exits are, know how to get out in case of an emergency, and call 911.
4: It might be dark, it could be smoky, it might be a little bit scary, so it's always good to be prepared.
1: They recommend checking the expiration date of your alarm and to test it every month. 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
5: Today FM weather.
6: A mix of sun and cloud with a high of 17 for today. Cloudy tonight with a low of 6. A mix of sun and cloud tomorrow with a high of 18. And to kick off the Stratford Fall Fair on Thursday, sunny with a high of 20.
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We'll find out coming up shortly. 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I could be

0: 107.7 Today FM, Stratford's best music. That was Start Over, Zach Zoya. It's 9:15. Good morning. I'm Kay Fell. And Kate, I've been giving you a chance, not you, you work here, but the listener a chance this morning to win a 4-pack of wristbands to the Midway at the Fall Fair.
1: Sweet.
0: This weekend.
1: I'm so excited.
0: Love the Fall Fair. I love telling this story too, because I don't know if you know this, but I'm a bit of a chicken expert.
1: Oh, I know.
0: No big deal. The 1993 Dundalk Fall Fair was a bit of a year for Kevin Fell. Top chicken, top beef cow.
1: Ooh.
0: I was winning. But a couple years ago, I was on location, and I was talking to Martin Ritzma at the time. He was there. He was, of course, the head of the fair board. And he's like, oh, you got to go see the chickens. I know you're a chicken guy. And they had one labeled as a silky.
1: Uh-huh.
0: And I went and looked at it, and I walked around the corner, and I grabbed Martin. I brought him back in the barn. I said, this isn't a silky.
1: Oh, no.
0: And he was stunned by my how I could, and then I broke it down, asked him why it was not a silky.
1: The expert.
0: But yeah. we've got a winner this morning, and it's Leanne Bayer, and she loves this the most about the Stratford Fall Fairs, the memories and traditions it has given our family over the years. One of my favorite memories is participating in the baby show with all three of my boys. Aww. When they were little. Got kicked out of the baby show in the Dundalk Fall Fair. I was too good looking. I also love the Midway, and especially the Thursday night at the fair. Every year it feels like a high school reunion. My kids head off to enjoy the rides while I get a chance to catch up with old friends. And then we finish the evening watching the fair ambassador competition. Mm. It's one of my best traditions. I look forward to it every year, and a big part of what makes the fair special to me. So Leanne Aww. Gets 4 passes.
1: That's awesome.
0: That's a wonderful comment. That's what we're looking for. It's just a good family fun time at the Fall Fair, and we'll give you another chance tomorrow to win.
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0: A mix of sun and cloud with a high of 17 for today. Cloudy tonight with a low of 6. A mix of sun and cloud tomorrow with a high of 18. And to kick off the Stratford Fall Fair on Thursday, sunny with a high of 20.
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0: 1077 Today FM, Stratford's best music, and Bust a Move, Young MC. I'm K-Fell, and Kate was today years old when I explained that the C&E is Toronto's Fall Fair.
1: It doesn't have the same vibe.
0: It does have the same vibe. It's the same thing.
1: I think it's just because it's Toronto and it's on a massive scale. It's like a Fall Fair on a massive scale, so it doesn't have Fall Fair vibes.
0: So speaking of Fall Fair vibes, what about Stratford Fall Fair? What do you love about it?
1: Here's the thing. I've never been a rides person, but I will go on the rides at the Stratford Fall Fair. For some reason, as scary as fair rides can be, because you think of like they're kind of pop up, right?
0: Mm-hmm.
1: For some reason, I feel very safe at the Stratford Fair.
0: Campbell's Amusement's a big, big company. And every time I've been down there, I've marveled at how good of shape they're in.
1: Yeah, I trust them with my life. So
0: there you go. So Kate's all about the rides at the Fall Fair. And, of course, we had Leanne Bayer. She won the passes, but I'll have a chance for you to win some tomorrow.
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0: 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That's going to do it for me. I am wrapping up the morning show. Coming in next from 10 till noon, Jamie Cottle will get you through those hours. And then from 2 to 6, Kate's in. And Kate, what's on your show today?
1: I want to talk about the things that you learned recently that you feel like you should have already known.
0: Does this have anything to do with the CNE?
1: A little bit. Yeah, well, I just never thought of it as a fall fair. I guess it is technically
0: Toronto's fall fair, yes.
1: It just doesn't have the same small town fall fair vibes that I love.
0: Of course it doesn't. It's in Toronto.
1: Exactly. Just doesn't feel like it should be a fall fair destination.
0: No, absolutely not. So you know what? Okay, so here's one that I learned. So for years on the farm, we used to call this, where we parked all the equipment, the driving shed.
1: Yeah.
0: It's technically drive-in shed, not driving shed.
1: Oh, see.
0: Driving shed.
1: Tomato, tomato.
0: Shed. I learned that a couple years ago.
1: I think driving shed is fine. That's where you put the things that drive.
0: That's where you put the things that drive. See, I'm okay with it. It's just Dundalkisms in my world. So that's what Kate's got coming up on the show. She's going to be talking about things. You were today years old when you learned.
1: Yep.
0: It's the best way to put that. Kate's on the way. Two Jamies in next. Have a great day.
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9: A mix of sun and cloud with a high of 17 for today. Cloudy tonight with a low of 6. A mix of sun and cloud tomorrow with a high of 18. And to kick off the Stratford Fall Fair on Thursday, sunny with a high of 20.

0: That's Tyler Shaw, Run To You, 107.7 Today FM, Stratford's Best Music. Happy Tuesday, September 22nd. Good morning. I'm Jamie Caudle. It's almost that time with Skate Jam for Sam, and it's the fifth year for Skate Jam for Sam. This is joining in loving memory of Sam Beauchamp and helping to support Stratford Perth Rotary Hospice. It's set for this Saturday. So far, the weather looks terrific for it. If you're taking part, registration's at 12 noon at the Stratford Skate Park. Competition gets underway at 1 o'clock, so you can check it out. There's going to be plenty of food, prizes, and so much more. Skate Jam for Sam. Pleasure catching up with Brendan Wetham all about it. It's set for Saturday, September 26th. We have the links and details available for you on our socials. Check it out Saturday at Stratford Skate Park. Got your weather forecast coming up.
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9: Mix of sun and cloud today, high of 17. Tonight, partly cloudy, low of 6. Tomorrow morning, mix of sun and cloud, high of 18. Skies to clear up that evening, low of 8.
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0: Well, I don't know if things are hotter now. It's been definitely chilly in the evenings. 107.7 Today FM, Stratford's best music. How you doing? I'm Jamie Caudill. Hey, we've got celebrations going on all this week and into Saturday with Yancey Home Design Smart, and they are celebrating their 75th anniversary. We're going to be live on location this Saturday, but in the meantime, we're giving away $75 gift cards for Yancey's. All you have to do today is guess how much a dozen eggs cost in 1951. Now, I know you want to shout out the answer. You got to go to our Facebook page and get yourself entered in that. In fact, we're doing that all this week to celebrate Yancey's Home Design Smart celebrating their 75th anniversary. It's a chance to win a $75 gift card right now, but check it out on our Facebook page.
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1: 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Y'all call it a moment, I call it life.

0: 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I'm Jamie. Hey, congratulations to this week's winner of Flower Hour with Flowers on York, located at 291 Lorne Avenue East. And the winner, Lisa Vaders, nominated by Sherry, saying, I'd like to nominate our lead hand, Lisa. 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
11: Mix of sun and cloud today, high of 17. Tonight, partly cloudy, low of 6. Tomorrow morning, mix of sun and cloud, high of 18. Skies to clear up that evening, low of 8.
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0: That's Virginia to Vegas, no excuses. 107.7 Today FM, Stratford's best music. I'm Jamie Caudle. 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Zayers Donut Day giveaway contest coming up this Thursday. 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
9: Mix of sun and cloud today, high of 17. Tonight, partly cloudy, low of 6. Tomorrow morning, mix of sun and cloud, high of 18. Skies to clear up that evening, low of 8.
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0: Edward Maya, Stereo Love, 107.7 Today FM, Stratford's Best Music. I'm Jamie Caudill. It's set to go this Saturday. 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We thank those at Stratford Grocery Stores for taking part. And you can take part. It's this Saturday, 10 a.m. till 3 p.m. When you're doing your grocery shopping, throw some extra things into the bins that will be on hand. Volunteers will be there. You can also make monetary donations on that day. It's set to go Saturday. Stratford House of Blessing Thanksgiving Food Drive is Saturday, 10 till 3, 10 a.m. till 3 p.m. at Food Basics, No Frills, and Zares. 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And again, we've got all the poster details available for you on our socials.
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Yeah, we got 3 tickets to the Brand Van concert happening this Monday night at the Pacific Palisades. Are you going to allow in if you want to answer a couple of questions? Mainly, what is Todd's favorite cheese?

0: That's Brand Van 3000 drinking in L.A. 107.7 Today FM, Stratford's best music. I'm Jamie. My gosh, this time of year, I tell you, we get into such a busy time with so many great events going on, including the Wellesley Apple Butter and Cheese Festival is set for this Saturday, 7 a.m. through till 4 p.m. It's a family-friendly event with something for everyone. As mentioned, the day starts at 7 a.m. with their pancake and sausage breakfast. 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They're going to have free tractor wagons running all day and free parking and admission. 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We've got the links and details on our socials.
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7: Mix of sun and cloud today, high of 17. Tonight, partly cloudy, low of 6. Tomorrow morning, mix of sun and cloud, high of 18. Skies to clear up that evening, low of 8.
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1: Good afternoon. I'm Hussam El Hussein. The deputy police chief in Belleville says there is no room for hate and violence, and every person deserves to feel safe when attending a place of worship, gathering with loved ones, or participating in community life. Deputy Chief Sherry Meeks acknowledges the significant impact the shootout on Sunday outside a synagogue has on the Jewish community. It took place on Yom Kippur, the holiest day on the Jewish calendar. Belleville police confirm a 29-year-old Quinty West, Ontario resident, is the suspect after an exchange of gunfire with police. He remains in hospital with life-threatening injuries. No charges have been announced as of yet. Meeks says Belleville Constable Jeff Smith sustained serious injuries and is recovering in intensive care. Perth OPP have charged a 38-year-old man following a recent break-and-enter in Mitchell. Police say they were conducting property crime-focused patrols on Clark Street just before 11 p.m. on September 17th when they witnessed a break-in. After a foot pursuit, officers were able to arrest the individual and recover stolen property. The property was later returned. A Mitchell resident is charged with break-and-enter, theft under $5,000, and possession of property obtained by crime under $5,000. The charges will be addressed at Ontario Court of Justice in Stratford on December 22nd. Be the first to know. 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
1: Mix of sun and cloud today, high of 17. Tonight, partly cloudy, low of 6. Tomorrow morning, mix of sun and cloud, high of 18. Skies to clear up that evening, low of 8.
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9: Mix of sun and cloud today, high of 17. Tonight, partly cloudy, low of 6. Tomorrow morning, mix of sun and cloud, high of 18. Skies to clear up that evening, low of 8.
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8: Mix of sun and cloud today, high of 17. Tonight, partly cloudy, low of 6. Tomorrow morning, mix of sun and cloud, high of 18. Skies to clear up that evening, low of 8.
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8: Mix of sun and cloud today, high of 17. Tonight, partly cloudy, low of 6. Tomorrow morning, mix of sun and cloud, high of 18. Skies to clear up that evening, low of 8.
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8: Weather. Mix of sun and cloud today, high of 17. Tonight, partly cloudy, low of 6. Tomorrow morning, mix of sun and cloud, high of 18. Skies to clear up that evening, low of 8.

Tuesday afternoon. Hey, I'm Kate. You're on the Afternoon Drive. I hope you're having a fabulous day. And of course, over on the Today Facebook page this week, we have your chance to win with Yancey's Home Design Smart. All you have to do is guess what it costs. I'll tell you more about it in a few minutes. Right now, it's GoTA on Today FM.

0: I used to think fall was about the leaves changing colors. 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

0: Charlotte Pardon, The Way We Touch, 107.7 Today FM. Hey, I'm Kate. Hope you're having a great Tuesday afternoon. And this year, it's very exciting. Yonsei's Home Design Smart is turning 75. And to celebrate their 75th anniversary, this week we are giving away $75 gift cards to their store. All you have to do is go over to the Today FM Facebook page and guess how much things cost in 1951 when the store opened. So today's item that you're guessing is 1 dozen eggs. How much do you think that cost to buy in 1951? Leave your guess in the comments on the Today FM Facebook page for your chance to win that $75 gift card to Yonsei's Home Design Smart. We'll pick a winner at the end of the day and send them a DM on Facebook. And also mark your calendar because Yonsei's is celebrating their anniversary this weekend on Friday and Saturday. They're doing a barbecue fundraiser with Tavistock Community Health. They'll have vendor tents, lots of door prizes, lots of deals in store, like 40% off home decor, 52% off on barbecues, snow blower savings. We know that season is coming, and over 70% off in other departments. So definitely going to be worth checking out at Yonsei's this weekend. And all the details are also on the Today FM Facebook page. So head over, leave a comment, guess how much a dozen eggs cost in 1951 for your chance to win.
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10: Mix of sun and cloud today, high of 17. Tonight, partly cloudy, low of 6. Tomorrow morning, mix of sun and cloud, high of 18. Skies to clear up that evening, low of 8.
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0: Run to you. It's Tyler Shaw on Today FM. I'm Kate. You're on the afternoon drive. Hope you're having a great Tuesday. And you know, I think it's every week I learn something and I think, man, I feel like I should have known that already. Like sometimes it's embarrassing, so you just keep it to yourself, but you like silently solve that mystery in your head. I think it was last week my boyfriend said something about saliva glands being in our cheeks, and it just kind of blew my mind because my whole childhood, if I had like a hard candy in my mouth, I would feel saliva like coming out of my cheek. I'm like, what is happening to my face? And he solved that mini mystery for me last week when he mentioned that we have saliva glands in our cheeks. And I'm like, I feel like I should have known that. I feel like that might have been kind of obvious. But I have a moment like that probably every single week where I learn something in my adult life that I feel like I probably should have already known. And I want to know, does that happen to you? I'm sure it does. And I want to hear your story. What's something you learned recently that you feel like you should have known already? We're talking about it on the Today Facebook page, or you can call me, text me, let me know, 519-272-9834.
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0: Uptown Funk on Today FM with Bruno Mars, Mark Ronson. Hey, I'm Kate. Hope you're having a great day so far. Tuesday afternoon, and coming up this weekend, it's the last treasure hunt weekend of the season. Yes, we did them all throughout the summer from May to September. This is the last one. If you have no idea what a treasure hunt weekend is, it's where you go through all the stuff in your house. Maybe you're doing some decluttering for fall. I know when the seasons change, I love to declutter and kind of clean up my space, especially before winter when you are trapped in the house more often and you have to look at all of your stuff that you don't want. So if there's anything that you think somebody else might love and you want to keep it out of the landfill, but you don't want it anymore, that's what Treasure Hunt Weekend is for. You can put it on the curb on Friday afternoon on 4 p.m. on the Friday. 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I love Treasure Hunt Weekend because it's sustainable, because you might find something awesome. You know, you might find some treasures. And if you need more details on how Treasure Hunt Weekend works, you can check them out on our community calendar. All the details are posted there at mystratfordnow.com.
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11: Mix of sun and cloud today, high of 17. Tonight, partly cloudy, low of 6. Tomorrow morning, mix of sun and cloud, high of 18. Skies to clear up that evening, low of 8.
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Happy Tuesday and happy first day of fall. I'm Kate here on the Afternoon Drive. I'm so excited for fall to start. I've been waiting since September began, and I'm just loving the cool weather. So I hope you're having a great day, and we, of course, can look forward to the Stratford Fall Fair this weekend. I'll get you more details. We'll talk a bit about it in a few minutes. And your chance to win as well. We'll talk about that. Right now it's somber.

0: 107.7 Today FM, Serena Ryder, Better Now. Hey, I'm Kate, and we are so looking forward to the Stratford Fall Fair coming up this weekend. Starts on Thursday, goes through to Sunday. I can't wait. Happy first day of fall. I love the Stratford Fall Fair, too. And I'm not really a rides person, but I'm excited for the rides with Campbell Amusements. They'll be there. And this week on the morning show with KFEL, he is giving away tickets, or I guess the bracelet passes for the Midway. So he's giving away packs of four so you and your family can go enjoy the Midway one day of the fair. And I'm so excited. I'm so excited for the farm shows too. I love farm shows. I love rides. Well, it's funny. I'm not really a ride person, but the rides at the fall fair, I enjoy. Normally, like bigger rides, like amusement parks, I can't do that. But the ones at the fall fair, I always feel safe. And I love going to the fall fair. So we're so excited. And I will be at the fall fair on Friday. I'll be doing the show from there live. So that'll be lots of fun. I can't wait to go. And yeah, if you are interested in Midway passes for the Stratford Fall Fair this weekend, be sure to tune in to the morning show with KFEL this week. And he is giving them away. So be sure to tune in 6 a.m. to 10 a.m. right here on Today FM.
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10: Mix of sun and cloud today, high of 17. Tonight, partly cloudy, low of 6. Tomorrow morning, mix of sun and cloud, high of 18. Skies to clear up that evening, low of 8. Today FM.

0: 1, 2, 3, 4 with Feist on Today FM. Hey, I'm Kate. Hope you're having a fabulous Tuesday afternoon, the first day of fall. And next weekend, this is such a great event on October 4th. It's the very first Stratford Ride for Sick Kids. And I sat down with the organizer, Steve Tu. He gave me all the details for this event.
1: The Ride for Sick Kids, I honestly have no idea how big or small it will be. So far, it's been received very well in the community. But it's just hoping to get a whole bunch of motorcyclists out and people willing to register for a ride around Perth County. We're going to go for hopefully 100 kilometers, weather pending. Starting and finishing in Stratford to raise money for the Sick Kids Hospital in Toronto.
0: So it's for anyone who's got a bike and wants to enjoy a beautiful ride for a great cause.
1: Absolutely. And there's a registration link set up as well as just a donation link if anybody wanted to just contribute to Sick Kids Hospital. A lot of the stories I've been getting from people is just, there's been a lot of people affected out there by it.
0: Absolutely. Sick Kids is such a great organization. Is there a personal story there?
1: There is a personal story. So about a month ago, my daughter, there was an accident at home. She was hurt pretty bad. So we ended up in Sick Kids for 3 days. And I was just blown away by the service we received there. But also seeing the other families there, where I realized very quickly we weren't the only people going through this, and definitely not the worst case. And I wanted to just give back to the hospital. They helped us tremendously, both my daughter and my wife and myself. I just wanted to do something to give back, and I figured I have a motorcycle in the garage and a whole bunch of people and still some sunny weather left. So
0: we have a lot of motorcycle fans and owners in Stratford, so it's a great excuse to get out for one last ride of the season, right?
1: Absolutely. And I just attended the Kinsman bike show. I was invited out, and the reception to this was fantastic. I've got a lot of volunteers, and it sounds like a lot of people coming. So just hoping it goes well, and 100% of the proceeds are going to Sick Kids Hospital.
0: So how do we get involved?
1: There's flyers around town. I have it on Facebook. There's a Sick Kids fundraiser page where you can search Stratford Ride for Sick Kids. Everything will pop up, and it has the event information as well as just an option to donate.
0: Fantastic. So the Stratford Ride for Sick Kids, the very first year, coming up October 4th. Steve, thank you so much. And we can get all the details on Facebook.
1: Absolutely. Facebook or any of the flyers you see, there's QR codes. Just scan it. I'll leave one in the office here. And anybody can find me on Facebook as well, and they can reach out personally if they'd like.
0: Steve, too, thank you so much.
1: Thank you for having me in.
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0: Sorry's with Andy on Today FM. Hope you're having a great Tuesday. I'm Kate. You're on the Afternoon Drive. And don't forget to get your nominations in for Thursday or before Thursday, because it's our Zara's Donut Day giveaway on Thursday mornings, where you nominate a local business or organization that you think is doing a really great job and you want to show your appreciation. 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And all you have to do is go to mystratfordnow.com, go to our win section, and it's really easy to make a nomination for that awesome local business or organization and to show your appreciation to them. So on Thursday morning, we will pick a winner, and we will deliver some delicious donuts from Zara's Bakery and hot coffee from Stratford Starbucks. We'll deliver it to that winning business or organization in the Stratford Motor Products Community Cruiser, powered by Krabby Joe's Bar and Grill, Excalibur Insurance, Zara's, and Roof Ninjas. So don't wait. 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You can do it anytime. But if you thought of one just now, do it right now. 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
9: Mix of sun and cloud today, high of 17. Tonight, partly cloudy, low of 6. Tomorrow morning, mix of sun and cloud, high of 18. Skies to clear up that evening, low of 8.
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1: Good afternoon. I'm Hussam El Hussein. The province's Special Investigations Unit said on Tuesday the suspect involved in a shootout with police outside a synagogue in Belleville has died. Sean Ward of Quinte West, Ontario, was critically injured on Sunday after exchanging fire with Belleville police near Sons of Jacob Synagogue. The SIU says congregants were inside the church on Yom Kippur, the holiest day on the Jewish calendar, when Ward arrived with a shotgun and fired at a police officer stationed outside of the synagogue. Belleville Deputy Chief Sherry Meeks says Constable Jeff Smith sustained serious injuries and the 13-year police service veteran was continuing his recovery. Meeks says hate and violence have no place in the community and every person deserves to feel safe when attending a place of worship, gathering with loved ones, or participating in community life. It's a test of endurance in support of Stratford's homeless youth. The first ever Stride for Shelter, a new event aiming to raise $35,000 for ShelterLink Youth Services, is scheduled for November 21st. In an interview with My Stratford Now, organizing committee member and local social worker Alex Borson says it's a 24-hour event, with participants completing loops each hour by walking or running. The goal is to simulate what it's like to be moving around a lot out at night. Borson says there will be multiple tents and first aid. The Stratford Education and Research Center is the venue and it starts at 10 a.m. Be the first to know. Sign up to get news alerts to your inbox at mystratfordnow.com.
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1: Partly cloudy tonight, low will be 6. Tomorrow morning, mix of sun and cloud, high is 17. That evening, the skies will be clear, low of 6. Thursday, sunny, high of 20. That evening, clear skies, low of 3.
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bound to you. Well, I hope you're having a wonderful Tuesday afternoon. I'm Kate. Thanks for being here on the Afternoon Drive. And in a few minutes, we're going to chat with our friend Megan Smith-Harris about a really special pair of screenings they've got coming up this weekend. Stick around on Today.

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0: 107.7 Today FM. I'm Kate, and it's an absolute pleasure to have Megan Smith Harris in the studio with Stratford Film Festival. Megan, fresh from TIFF, how are you?
1: Well, my eyes are a little tired, but I'm very happy. I was there for 10 days. I saw 36 films.
0: Oh my gosh.
1: And, you know, in addition to the films, there were also talks and filmmaker talks and events with the TIFF Film Circuit. We're a member of the TIFF Film Circuit, so they had a two-day, very intensive, cool, fun events for us where people from other TIFF Film Circuits across Canada come and we can connect and exchange notes. So it was wonderful. And we are actually going to be bringing one of the TIFF films that just premiered in Toronto. We're going to be bringing, I can't say which one yet, but we will be bringing it to the Stratford Film Festival in November.
0: Oh, so exciting. And it's a five-day festival
1: this year? It's a five-day festival this year. We also have a world premiere, which I'm very excited about, and it's with a filmmaker whose work we've showcased before. Can't say who, but... that really helps put us on the map and establishes us, which I always wanted to be, a filmmaker forward and friendly festival that we really work to promote and nurture our relationships with filmmakers. So I'm thrilled about that.
0: That is so cool. So I cannot wait for November, the festival. But this Saturday, we've got a wonderful screening coming up in honor of the late Graham Greene.
1: Right. Well, a lot of people didn't know that Graham Greene made Stratford its home for probably the last 14 or 15 years and loved Stratford. And he had deep connections to Stratford. He appeared at the Stratford Festival. I think it was in 2007. He played Lenny Small in Of Mice of Men. And that was directed by Martha Henry, the late, great Martha Henry. And he also played Shylock in The Merchant of Venice, which is great casting. Mm-hmm. So he is, you know, a lot of people think of him as a film actor and international film actor, which he was, but he also combined it. You know, his roots really were in Canadian theater. Mm-hmm. He was in the original production of Judith Thompson's Crack Walker at Theatre Passe-Muraille in 1980 and went on to take that role to the Centaur in Montreal. And then he was in Thompson Highway's Dry Lips Auto Move to Kapuskasing, and he won a Dora Maver Moore Award for that. He's done over 100 film and television roles as well. So
0: it's just incredible. So we are honoring Graham's legacy this Saturday with Stratford Film Festival with two screenings. And Megan's going to stick around and give us all the details in just a few minutes. So you can also stick around on Today FM.
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10: Partly cloudy tonight, low will be 6. Tomorrow morning, mix of sun and cloud, high is 17. That evening, the skies will be clear, low of 6. Thursday, sunny, high of 20. That evening, clear skies, low of 3.

0: Lennon Stella La-Di-Da on Today FM. Hey, I'm Kate, and we are with Megan Smith-Harris with Stratford Film Festival this Saturday, the 26th. The Stratford Film Festival is honoring the late Graham Greene. Megan, we've got two screenings.
1: We have two screenings, and we have a talk with Graham's wife of 35 years, Hillary Blackmore, who lives in Stratford. And we're going to be showing two films. The first one is going to be Thunderheart, and that will be at 3 p.m. And that is a film directed by Michael Apted. Michael Apted is a very well-known director of both documentary and fiction films. And he, let's see, what else did he do? He did Coal Miner's Daughter, Gorillas in the Mist, Nell. He did the James Bond film, The World Is Not Enough. But he did the 7-Up series, which you may not know, but is a pretty pivotal series where he visited the same group of people from the time they were 7 every 7 years until 63.
0: Oh, wow.
1: So it's a fascinating sociological, psychological series. And I think the last one I saw was in the 50s, so I'm going to have to catch up on that.
0: Yeah,
1: sure. So Graham in Thunderheart, he plays Walter Crowhorse, and he's funny, and he's wry, and incredibly perceptive, and he plays opposite Val Kilmer, who's playing an FBI agent, who the FBI agent's there thinking he's going to solve this case, but Graham's character understands the people, the politics, and the place in a way that he simply doesn't. So it's a key role. It was actually Graham's favorite role of anything that he did. He felt that it showed his most range. And, you know, in it, he's smart and he's funny, he's skeptical and he's observant and he's witty. And I'm like, well, that's why it's his favorite role, because that was what he was like in real life.
0: Oh, yeah, for sure. And we have a second screening on Saturday as well. And we will chat about all the details for that with Megan Smith-Harris coming up in a few minutes. So stick around on Today FM.
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0: Today FM moves like Jagger with Maroon 5. I'm Kate in the studio this afternoon. It's an absolute pleasure to have Megan Smith Harris with Stratford Film Festival this Saturday. The film festival is screening two films to honor the late Graham Greene. The first film is Thunderheart, Megan, and the second screening?
1: The second screening is Dances with Wolves, and that is at 7 p.m. This was a global phenomenon when it came out. It was Kevin Costner's first, his debut as a film director. He won the Oscar for directing. And he stars in the film as well. And it's set during the American Civil War frontier era. And he plays Lieutenant John Dunbar, who requests a posting to an isolated army outpost on the Western frontier. And he is living largely alone, and he gradually establishes contact with the local Lakota tribe or community, and it transforms his understanding of the people he had been taught to regard as enemies. Graham plays Kicking Bird, and Graham was nominated for an Oscar, it just like transformed his career. And he plays a Lakota holy man and one of the first members of the community who's genuinely interested in communicating with Dunbar. And he becomes an important bridge between Dunbar and the Lakota community. And he shows a different side of himself, Graham, in this role. He's very thoughtful and intelligent, but he's always got that humor, which if you knew him, I didn't know him well, but our paths crossed several times over the years at various industry things. And he always just had this little mischievous glint in his eye, and very smart and quick-witted. And so that, I think, comes through. And the Dances with Wolves was nominated for 12 Academy Awards, and it won 7.
0: Wow.
1: Including Best Picture and Best Director, Best Adapted Screenplay, Cinematography, Film Editing, Best Original Score, and Best Sound. And though Graham didn't win, he was nominated. So
0: that's incredible.
1: Yeah. It was a phenomenon. And these films were made sort of a couple of years apart, and they were at the beginning of his major film career. We chose Dances with Wolves because we thought a lot of people might remember it. It's this epic, sweeping story and a great way to just, you know, go to a movie and really be transported to another place in time. And then Thunderheart, we asked Hillary which film would Graham want, because we were thinking of Clear Cut, but she said no, Thunderheart was really his favorite film, and it hasn't been seen in a long time. And, you know, fantastic director, great cast, really interesting story. And we thought together they really showcase Graham's range.
0: Fantastic. So what a way to honor Graham this Saturday. And we can get our tickets through the website?
1: Yep. Again, the first screening is at 3 p.m. And that is followed at 5 p.m. with a half-hour conversation with Hillary Blackmore, who was present at the filming of both of these films when they were being made. And she is going to share, you know, sort of behind the scenes, privileged access information about Graham, his career, who he was as a person. I think it'll be fascinating. And I'm really grateful to her for helping us out with this.
0: Yeah,
1: and
0: for sure.
1: As a very fitting tribute to a really wonderful actor.
0: Absolutely. So we can get our tickets at stratfordfilmfestival.com.
1: Right. Oh, and 7 p.m. is Dances with Wolves. Yes, stratfordfilmfestival.com. I think it's going to be a really, really special double feature. So come for one or the other, or come for both, and immerse yourself in the world of Graham Greene and some great filmmaking.
0: Absolutely. Well, thank you so much, Megan. We'll see you on Saturday.
1: We'll see you there.
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9: Partly cloudy tonight, low will be 6. Tomorrow morning, mix of sun and cloud, high is 17. That evening, the skies will be clear, low of 6. Thursday, sunny, high of 20. That evening, clear skies, low of 3.
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1: Good afternoon. I'm Hussam El Hussein. The province's Special Investigations Unit said on Tuesday the suspect involved in a shootout with police outside a synagogue in Belleville has died. Sean Ward of Quinte West, Ontario, was critically injured on Sunday after exchanging fire with Belleville police near Sons of Jacob Synagogue. The SIU says congregants were inside the church on Yom Kippur, the holiest day on the Jewish calendar, when Ward arrived with a shotgun and fired at a police officer stationed outside of the synagogue. Belleville Deputy Chief Sherry Meeks says Constable Jeff Smith sustained serious injuries and the 13-year police service veteran was continuing his recovery. Meeks says hate and violence have no place in the community and every person deserves to feel safe when attending a place of worship, gathering with loved ones, or participating in community life. It's a test of endurance in support of Stratford's homeless youth. The first ever Stride for Shelter, a new event aiming to raise $35,000 for Shelterlink Youth Services, is scheduled for November 21st. In an interview with My Stratford Now, organizing committee member and local social worker Alex Borson says it's a 24-hour event, with participants completing loops each hour by walking or running. The goal is to simulate what it's like to be moving around a lot out at night. Borson says there will be multiple tents and first aid. The Stratford Education and Research Center is the venue and it starts at 10 a.m. Be the first to know. Sign up to get news alerts to your inbox at mystratfordnow.com.
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1: Partly cloudy tonight, low will be 6. Tomorrow morning, mix of sun and cloud, high is 17. That evening, the skies will be clear, low of 6. Thursday, sunny, high of 20. That evening, clear skies, low of 3.
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Well, it's Tuesday, and I hope you're having a good day. I'm Kate. Thanks for hanging out with me on the afternoon drive. We are going to check in with the local community food center, see what they're up to for the rest of this week and things they've got coming up very soon. So stick around. We'll talk with Julie Docker Johnson right here on Today FM. Right now is Tame Impala.

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0: Misery. It's Alex Sampson on Today FM. Hey, I'm Kate, and we are on the phone with Julie Docker Johnson with the local Community Food Center. Lots to look forward to this week, especially on Friday. Julie, we've got all the things.
1: Oh, my goodness, we got all the things. So, seniors exercise 9:30 to 10:30. Our friends at One Care run it. Everybody is welcome. Every fitness level is engaged in it. If you need to sit, you sit. If you want to stand, stand. If you need to dance, I'll dance with you. So that's good because the music is good. And oh my goodness, on Friday, you know the date, 9 to 5.
0: Oh my goodness gracious.
1: So on Friday, you can just bring your dolly to the local if you want to.
0: Oh, we, I love it.
1: May or may not. We might be dressing like Dolly around here that day, so if you want to get your Dolly Parton on, come for lunch, come
0: Phenomenal.
1: To the market, right? And yeah,
0: I didn't even
1: Dolly.
0: Think of that.
1: Yes.
0: Like we should, I think that should be made like her national day.
1: I know? Believe they're doing that.
0: Really? Oh,
1: yes.
0: I love
1: so,
0: it.
1: No, there's a whole lot of different fundraising going on for the Imagination Library,
0: yes.
1: which we have one in St. Mary's.
0: Yes.
1: But yeah, no. So this is your opportunity to dress like Dolly if you've always wanted to.
0: That's
1: Here's
0: so,
1: your day.
0: So
1: I
0: cool.
1: may or may not have a new outfit, and I'm kind of excited about it.
0: Oh, that is wonderful. Awesome.
1: Yes.
0: Yeah,
1: yes.
0: Mark that in your calendar for this Friday.
1: Absolutely.
0: Oh, man. So, yeah, Friday's going to be awesome. And then, of course, lunch and market 11
1: Absolutely.
0: To 1.
1: Yes. And so, again, here's another opportunity to come and see how fabulous your market is at the local. And so go shopping. Stay for lunch, and then in the afternoon we have our community clinic. That there's a load of resources here, an ODSP caseworker, an OW caseworker, and we now have a new staff member here at the local running the tax clinic. So they're available, you know, all week to make an appointment with to get your income taxes done. So if you haven't done them for this year, that's okay.
0: Yeah,
1: Amber can help you do it. If you have a few years to do, also okay.
0: Mm-hmm.
1: She can help you do that. So we're really excited that we now have that staff person here, thanks to a grant from the Trillium Foundation. And yeah, just phone and make an appointment and start ticking the boxes.
0: Oh, that is wonderful.
1: Yes.
0: Yeah, it's so important to get your taxes done.
1: Because there's so much stuff. Like there's so much money out there for people. But you're never going to be able to access any of it if you haven't filed your taxes.
0: Absolutely. So that's awesome. Welcome, Amber, to the team. And be sure to make an appointment with her. Get your taxes done. Get them taken care of. And we're going to keep chatting with Julie Docker Johnson in just a few minutes here, all about what's coming up at the local. Some very exciting things coming for the next few weeks. So stick around on Today FM.
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10: Partly cloudy tonight, low will be 6. Tomorrow morning, mix of sun and cloud, high is 17. That evening, the skies will be clear, low of 6. Thursday, sunny, high of 20. That evening, clear skies, low of 3.
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This is how I roll, animal print pants out control. 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

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Watch.

0: 107.7 Today FM, Kingdom of Fear with Cameron Whitcomb. I'm Kate, and we're on the phone with our good friend Julie Docker Johnson at the local community food center. And so much coming up, Julie, but holy smokes, I cannot believe next weekend is already the Stratford 5K.
1: Okay, yeah, actually, Kate, it is next weekend. Yep. So the Stratford 5K run is next weekend, and oh my gosh, they added more bibs to it, so it is going to be massive.
0: Yes.
1: And they've added a new little fundraising piece, so all of the funds raised from the Stratford 5K come back to the local, which is absolutely amazing. And it's the fifth anniversary of the 5K this year, mm-hmm. and they are introducing a new impact trophy. So for the team that raises the most money, they will be awarded this impact trophy. So anybody running, hint, hint, probably Kate, will be raising funds. Hint, hint, she may need a little assistance.
0: Yeah, if anyone wants to support, let me know.
1: If anybody wants to support a runner, I know one on the phone with me. And, yeah, so then there's going to be this impact trophy. So for the team who raises the most money, and what we're going to do is whoever that team is, they are going to be invited to come to the local for a meal, and we're going to have a special table for them with the impact trophy in the middle as the centerpiece, of course. But, yeah, the Stratford 5K is, yeah, only about a week away.
0: It's on October 4th. So,
1: yes, and they still need volunteers to help with it. So if you aren't running, but you'd still like to be part of it, because it really is an absolutely amazing day, go to stratford5k.com and they have a volunteer box ticket. And if you could help, we would all appreciate your help.
0: Absolutely. It's going to be such a great event.
1: Yes.
0: I'm like, okay, I've been running, but I have made peace with myself that I probably won't run the entire way.
1: But it is Stratford 5K run slash walk.
0: Yes, so I will
1: be clear.
0: Walking and running and jogging, and I'll be doing my best.
1: You're moving. That's
0: I'm moving.
1: It. All you got to do is move.
0: I am moving for the local.
1: Exactly. Thank you.
0: Yes, so it's going to be lots of fun.
1: Yeah.
0: And also coming up in October, we have a new program for the Alzheimer's Society at the local.
1: Yes, so we have worked with the Alzheimer's Society to create a program. It's called I Can, Better Together. Mm-hmm. And so it's a three-part education and support series about isolation, caregiving, accessing resources and advocacy, and nutrition. So if you're supporting somebody with Alzheimer's, or if you have a friend with Alzheimer's, or you just want to know how you can support somebody in your community, we invite you to come to this program. It starts Tuesday, October the 13th, and it's from 10 until 12, and then it's three consecutive Tuesdays, so October 13, 20, and 27, and there's no charge. And if you just go on Eventbrite, you could register there. It's nice for us to know how many people are coming, so that would be great. But no, the Alzheimer's Society of Perth, they created this program to do with us, so we're really excited about it.
0: Yeah, it's so fantastic to have something like that at
1: yes.
0: the local.
1: Yes.
0: So it's going to be another great week, and we're looking forward to October at the local as well,
1: yes.
0: Julie.
1: Oh my goodness, there's a whole lot coming up for October, so everybody get ready.
0: Absolutely. Well, we will chat next week. Thanks so much.
1: Thank you.
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0: man, I feel like a woman, Shania Twain, wrapping up the afternoon drive show on Today FM. Hey, I'm Kate. Thanks so much for spending your afternoon with me. I hope you've had a fabulous Tuesday, and I will see you again tomorrow from 2 to 6 right here on Today FM. And don't forget, during the morning show with KFEL tomorrow morning, you've got a chance to win Midway passes with the Stratford Fall Fair, which is coming up Thursday through Sunday. So if you and your family love going on the Midway, riding the rides at the fair, be sure to tune in with KFEL tomorrow morning. Have a great rest of your night, and I'll see you tomorrow.
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0: On October 4th, get ready for the very first Stratford Ride for Sick Kids, a 100-kilometer motorcycle ride to raise funds for Sick Kids Hospital in Toronto. 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It's only $50 per motorcycle, with 100% of proceeds going directly to Sick Kids Hospital in Toronto. 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
11: Partly cloudy tonight, low will be 6. Tomorrow morning, mix of sun and cloud, high is 17. That evening, the skies will be clear, low of 6. Thursday, sunny, high of 20. That evening, clear skies, low of 3.
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7: Partly cloudy tonight, low will be 6. Tomorrow morning, mix of sun and cloud, high is 17. That evening, the skies will be clear, low of 6. Thursday, sunny, high of 20. That evening, clear skies, low of 3.

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6: Partly cloudy tonight, low will be 6. Tomorrow morning, mix of sun and cloud, high is 17. That evening, the skies will be clear, low of 6. Thursday, sunny, high of 20. That evening, clear skies, low of 3.
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9: Partly cloudy tonight, low will be 6. Tomorrow morning, mix of sun and cloud, high is 17. That evening, the skies will be clear, low of 6. Thursday, sunny, high of 20. That evening, clear skies, low of 3.
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12: Partly cloudy tonight, low will be 6. Tomorrow morning, mix of sun and cloud, high is 17. That evening, the skies will be clear, low of 6. Thursday, sunny, high of 20. That evening, clear skies, low of 3.
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